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0: Amen. Cape Bowl 98.1 on a great Northern Nevada weekend with Gary Bishop. I tell you what, a week from tonight, you just might be getting ready to go see Miranda Lambert in concert. Are you? You thinking about that? And you don't have to go far. 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

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Oh, my bell bottoms. Lainey Wilson, it's her new one. 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
1: 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We just have to get everyone involved.
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Feels like every single Friday up until the end of September, we're getting new music. August 21st, whole brand new album from Dan and Shay. It'll be called Young, and this one's called Say So.

An official statement. The Taylor Swift wedding photos will be on her Instagram. I know you're wondering. Let me see what kind of beef they served. Was it filet? 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

ride, George Burge and Luke Bryan, 15 on American Country Countdown. It's Ryan Fox, and Women's Health is revealing three things that women want to eliminate from the beach. Are you ready for this? At number three, unflattering swimsuits. Number two, screaming kids. And the number one thing that most women want to eliminate, get rid of from the beach, smoking. So if you're having a smoke and a Speedo while yelling at your kids to stop throwing sand,

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1: ACC New and Now, that is Horseback on American Country Countdown. And Ryan, and regarding his new song, Cody says, quote, most breakup songs are about getting the girl back. This one is about getting the horse back. It's track number one on his latest album, Banks of the Trinity, which came out last month. And speaking of new, Brian Kelly of Florida Georgia Line has released a new song to kick off the month, a song he co-wrote with his wife called Jimmy Buffett Summer.
2: Gotta live it out, don't wanna have to wonder, I'm running on rum right now, it's a Jimmy Buffett Summer.
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KBold981 with Gary Bishop. You know, if I shortened up my name, I just used my first and middle name, it just wouldn't sound right. And I guess maybe that's, I don't know, it sounds okay for this guy, Chase Matthew. Matthew, his middle name, full name is Chase Matthew McQuitty on the Bold.

When I first saw Jason Aldean a number of years ago now here in Reno, he had his cowboy hat low on the forehead, and my first thought was Dwight Yoakam, wannabe. Well, it didn't turn out that way at all. Jason Aldean on the Bulls.

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8: Few people now have asked me about a TikTok trend that they've come across. It's called 75 Hard. The challenge was created by entrepreneur and author Andy Frisella, who calls it a, quote, transformative mental toughness program and an Ironman for your brain. So here's what it entails. Eat a structured diet with no alcohol, drink a gallon of water, read 10 pages of nonfiction, take a progress photo, and complete two 45-minute workouts, one of them outdoors, every day for 75 days. Quite a challenge. We asked CNN fitness contributor Dana Santis about this, who reminded us that sustainable fitness isn't about punishment or proving discipline through extremes. It's about building habits that integrate into your lifestyle in a way that feels supportive and repeatable. If you ask me, that's going to be the key to long-term success. I'm Dr. Sanjay Gupta, helping you live a better life.
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Okay, Bold 88.1, Luke Holmes. One of those guys, you know, really somebody could sit down and have a beer with. He loves the Southern comfort foods too. The mac and cheese, the biscuits and gravy, the fried chicken.

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New location. We'll tell you where, how, and why coming up. Zach Brown Band first. Here's some chicken fried on the

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Skateboat Lenny won. The Bull, it's Bob. You know what's hard to do? Walk out of Boot Barn without a bag or some boots. Come on by. Grand opening off of, we're right next to World Market. Details coming up. Here's John Morgan on the Bull.

0: Saturday night, July 25th in Yerington, Night in the Country. He will hit the stage. Here's Jordan Davis with Luke Bryan and By Dirt on K-Bull 98.1.
1: A few days before he turned 80, he was sitting out back in a rocker. He said, "What you been up to lately?"

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That's it for me, Gary Bishop. Here's Painted You Pretty, a new one from Hudson Westbrook.

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0: Riley Green up a couple to number 27, Think As You're Drunk. I'm Lon Helton, and coming up, an all-star salute to the legendary band Alabama that included my co-host, Jason Aldean.
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